envision the concept in one's mind of what the world should be, what it could be. We all have dreams, visions. Think about it.

love, no hatred, no wars, no religions, just belief in oneself. The self that says, equality is probably the only thing that I would like to give to my brother man.

0: Weil dein Zuhause das Beste verdient, ist Tools e Industrias Rossa immer die beste Wahl. 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

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Do you know, really? The music originated from the motherland, from Africa, for all of y'all who don't understand. From storytellers who told stories of wisdom, courage, and belief with a funky drum.

dance to the rhythm, pray to the rhythm, we even make love to the rhythm. I guess you could say we were slaves to the rhythm. But the rhythm of the music has no color, just soul. Just like the soul has no color, just feeling. So let the music move you, not the color, but the music, and let it connect with the soul. 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
1: Nice. Thank y'all for coming out to the Wise Underground Club. Our first act up, all the way from Memphis, Tennessee. Show 'em some Southern love. JT and the Tennessee Kids, come on! Give it up!
2: Thank you for having us out tonight. We're JT and the Tennessee Kids. 1, 2, 3.

Anyway, I didn't want to play this song, but I wasn't concentrating correctly, and then I had this one on. Anyway, the next one, yes, I want to play, and that is Back You from Elke Klein and Leo Wood. And I would like to greet Jamie Lewis in Brighton. I hope you're doing fine. We have to speak soon. Danny is not present tonight because DJ Panna, he's working on Wednesday evening, so he's lately not part of the mix here on the Wednesday, but soon things will change and he will be 100%. Anyway, greetings to all the people I know. A special many greetings to Edda, who's recovering from a little injury, but she will be better soon. So some good musical vibes here from Atlantis will do the healing.

We are in the first hour of Sylvia's Mix. Already almost half an hour is over. It goes so fast when you're having fun. And music is fun, ladies and gentlemen. That is good vibes, the best medicine. If you don't feel good, just play your favorite sound and dance a bit. And it's and life is good. Vibration, everything is energy. Don't forget that. Anyway, we're gonna listen to the cleanup from Joe Vendetti.

Yeah, we were listening to a song from Joe Venditti, and that is a producer from Naples, Italy. And he has an impressive career that began at the tender age of 15 years old. Joe made a name for himself in his hometown, vibrant club scene. And that was especially because of his exceptional, great mixed house music sets. So that's all about Joe Venditti, and he's playing regular in Ibiza. I see an enormous lineup. Yep, interesting man. Check him out. And we are listening, meanwhile, to The Whisper from the Rag & Bone Man, Max Chapman, Mischief. And you're listening to Atlantis FM.

Yeah, and that was Whisper from Rag & Bone Man, Max Chapman and Mischief. And I thought actually he sounds exactly like Gregory Porter, although of course if it really would be a challenge, he would definitely lose that one, because Gregory Porter is a class more up, I would say, but very similar to Rag & Bone Man. We're gonna continue with a bit of Aphrodisia by El Coco.

Yeah. Hey, what do you think of this? Bad Bunny. Benito Antonio Martinez Ocasio. That is his real name. And he's born in 94 and he's professionally known as Bad Bunny from Puerto Rico. Another one. He's also known for dubbing the King of Latin Trap. And he's widely credited with helping Spanish language rap reach mainstream global popularity.

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Yeah, we can't underestimate him. The man is big. So, let's continue with something else. Yeah, I stay a bit in the Latin vibe, because it's Verano in New York.

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Why the speech? I didn't expect it that. I just downloaded that song. Wow, a long speech, but I didn't want to break it off either. Anyway, maybe we learned something from it. Interesting. Still listening to Atlantis FM Radio here on the Wednesday night. My name is Sylvia. I'm in the mix, in the creative mix. And I'm continuing with Lil Louis Vega and Joseph Garapiati, Spirit Brothers. So let's listen to it and enjoy it.

so I never know in what direction I will go. How interesting, isn't it? Anyway, this is Missing You from Michael Cray, the remix. And I'm gonna mix a bit now live, but so a little bit less talking. And I get back to you all before signing out, of course. So stay tuned, Atlantis FM. On the Wednesday night, Sylvia's Mix.

Yeah, we are lost in music. I'm always lost in music, and especially on the Wednesday night when I'm enjoying everything live, same as you guys, listening the wonderful music. So I got lost in music. It was a quite different mix today, from left to right, from Bad Bunny and so on. But yeah, that keeps it a bit alive, I think. Anyway, I hope everybody has a good week.

or Live Prangle. Maybe they will come and visit. I don't think it's going to happen today. That was a misunderstanding then. Anyway, thank you for tuning in here by Atlantis FM. And next week, same time from 8 to 10. I'm signing out. Bye-bye.

that I'm wearing. How much I'm caring. And maybe then she'll see how much is killing me. Oh baby, please don't laugh, leave me, please, pretty baby. Look at all the people breaking up and laughing while I clown. This is being funny, funny, funny, knowing you put me down. Make them laugh, I think it's true. That's exactly what I do to you. And are you leaving? Can't you see what it's doing to me?

But the source, Richard Groove Holmes, Gene Ammons, the great tenor saxophonist from Chicago. The vocalists, King Pleasure.

and then you had Harry, Sweets, Edison. From Count Basie's orchestra with Lambert, Hendrix, Ross. Okay, what's it like backstage? What's happening?

may bring you joy, but always scares a little boy. How I wish he were a man, acting like a man can. But till he starts getting bigger, he'll just have to learn to face fear. Cause if he did, just like his dad said, he never would be scared.